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1: Ever watch an old-timey TV show about a family who lives on a farm? 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Now that's TV, of course, but your instinct will tell you their food didn't taste like our food. 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
1: Ever watch an old-timey TV show about a family who lives on a farm? 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Now that's TV, of course, but your instinct will tell you their food didn't taste like our food. Their food came from the farm where they lived, or maybe the farm across the road. 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What if they called it Row Farms? And what if there was one just down the road from you? 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
1: Ever watch an old-timey TV show about a family who lives on a farm? 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Now that's TV, of course, but your instinct will tell you their food didn't taste like our food. Their food came from the farm where they lived, or maybe the farm across the road. 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What if they called it Row Farms? And what if there was one just down the road from you? What would that be like? 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
8: Oh man, that's great.

0: Still overnight construction on the westbound 401 and the collectors at Dixie. We've got two left lanes blocked. The transfer here, Ontario, shut down. A couple of extra delays coming through Mississauga at that point. And eastbound on the 401 at Guelph Lime. Two right lanes are still blocked for construction. Moving out this morning on the Hanlon Parkway, problem free. Nothing out of the ordinary coming out of Guelph on Highway 7 or the 124. 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I'm Lisa Edwards. The CJOY Traffic Watch continues.
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0: From the National Newsroom of the Canadian Press, I'm Karen Ribeau. Prime Minister Mark Carney is addressing the European Parliament this morning, his speech coming one day after European Commission President Ursula von der Leyen said she wants Canada to become the first associate member of the European Union. Carney's in Strasbourg, France, to seek stronger ties and a unique alliance with Europe on trade, defense, and other files. It's the latest move in his campaign to reduce Canada's reliance on the U.S., and as America's trade war shows no signs of abating. The idea of the EU taking Canada in any way, didn't go over well with U.S. President Donald Trump.
1: If they do that, if I think it's at all a hostile act, I will put very serious tariffs or stop trading with Europe on many things.
0: Prime Minister Carney left France for a while yesterday and traveled to Liverpool for his first bilateral meeting with new British Prime Minister Andy Burnham. The two talked about defense, trade, and the development of AI. Burnham was happy to host him.
2: Mark, I am sure I speak for a lot of people in saying you're a great progressive leader with whom we share so many values, but also with whom we have a shared opportunity.
0: UN-commissioned human rights experts say they have found reasonable grounds to believe the United States committed war crimes in two strikes in Iran, including one on a school in southern Minab. The airstrikes reportedly killed at least 178 civilians, including women and children. The International Fact-Finding Mission on Iran says that after the American and Israeli attacks on February 28th, it found reasonable grounds to believe the U.S. committed the war crime of launching indiscriminate attacks, resulting in the loss of life or injury to civilians. A diver is recovering after being bitten by a shark off Percé, Quebec, on the eastern tip of the Gaspé Peninsula. The Canadian Coast Guard says it was alerted to the incident late yesterday morning, and paramedics met the vessel when it arrived in the city. A local diving center says the person received first aid before being taken to hospital. The Canadian Shark Attack Registry says this type of incident in Canadian waters is exceptionally rare, although detections of white sharks have been rising. A sentencing hearing is scheduled today in Toronto for Canadian auto parts mogul Frank Stronach on the historical offense of indecent assault. The hearing comes even as prosecutors are challenging the judge's decision to declare a post-verdict mistrial on Stronach's sexual assault conviction. Tim Hortons coffee is cleared for takeoff. Starting in late November, a special in-flight brew from the cafe giant will be available on board WestJet flights. Dubbed the Flight Roast, Tim Hortons says the coffee features a unique blend specifically designed for passengers' taste buds at high altitudes. This is the Canadian Press. In sports, the Toronto Blue Jays are off today after earning a 5-1 win and avoiding a sweep at the hands of the Detroit Tigers. The Chicago White Sox now hold the final wild card spot in the American League. Toronto is 1.5 games back of Chicago with 9 games left in the regular season. The Winnipeg Jets suspended goaltender Connor Hellebuyck last night for failing to report to NHL training camp. Hellebuyck publicly requested a trade from the team last month. The Buffalo Bills are set to host the Detroit Lions in Thursday night football action in the NFL, both teams coming off wins in their season openers. CF Montreal qualifies for the Canadian Championship soccer final, beating the four-time defending champion Vancouver Whitecaps 2-1 last night and 3-2 on aggregate. And Canada's men's volleyball team had to settle for a silver after a 3-2 loss to the U.S. in the Norseca Continental Volleyball Championship final in Moncton. From the Canadian Press, I'm Karen Ribeau.
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0: We're looking at heavier delays now continuing out of Mississauga. Heads up on the westbound 401 and the collectors at Dixie. Two left lanes blocked for construction. The collectors past Dixie. We've got a crash now taking out two center lanes. And again, keep in mind that Transford here, Ontario, remains closed. We've got those delays on approach. And eastbound on the 401 at Guelph Line, we've got two right lanes still blocked, again, for ongoing overnight construction. Collectors at here, Ontario, right lane is blocked. 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I'm Lisa Edwards. The CJOY Traffic Watch continues.
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0: The westbound 401 collectors at Dixie. Still construction in two left lanes. Collectors Pass. Dixie had a crash at one point that took out three lanes. That crash is gone, so still just the construction. Transfers at Huron Terrier are closed. And eastbound on the 401 at Guelph Line, two right lanes are still blocked for maintenance, according to MTO. The Hanlon and Highway 7 are problem-free. 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I'm Lisa Edwards. The CJOY Traffic Watch continues.
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0: Good morning. It's 7 o'clock. I'm Scott Monick with a CJOY News Update. OPP say they've received reports of intermittent 911 outages right across the province this morning. No other details were provided, but OPP say they continue to respond to calls for service despite the temporary outage. OPP are urging people to call the OPP's non-emergency line for the time being. OPP, meantime, say they are investigating after a sedan crashed into Guelph Lake. Police say officers and emergency services responded yesterday morning to a report that a vehicle drove off Wellington Road 124 right into the lake. They say the driver of the sinking vehicle was safely brought to shore and taken to the hospital with minor injuries. Police say a guardrail was damaged and that no other vehicles were involved in the crash. Mayoral candidate Leanne Caron says affordability is the number one issue affecting Guelph residents. The longtime Ward 5 councillor says affordability is a key part of her election platform, as well as addressing supportive and social housing.
1: I hear compassion at the door. People want to know what we're going to do to tackle the rising crisis of people living unhoused and mental health and addiction, and even housing for, you know, the working poor and those who are struggling.
0: She is among six candidates vying for the city's top job in next month's municipal election. Election Day is coming up on October 26. Prime Minister Mark Carney is addressing the European Parliament this morning. His speech in Strasbourg, France, comes a day after the European Commission president said she wants Canada to become the first associate member of the European Union. Carney says Canada and Europe should have a unique alliance on trade, defense, and other files.
2: Canada and Europe should secure our strategic autonomy through deep cooperation in the full range of strategic capabilities, including critical minerals, defense industrial capacity, AI and compute, energy security, space and payments. We should move towards seamless digital trade and non-agricultural goods and a wide range of services.
0: Last night, U.S. President Donald Trump suggested if Canada becomes the first associate member of the European Union, he may consider it a hostile act. And gas is up 6 cents this morning in the Guelph area, but the pain at the pumps will be short-lived. Analysts say gas will fall 7 cents Friday as stations switch from summer to winter fuel. Most stations this morning are charging around $1.88. Turning to sports, the Toronto Blue Jays earned a crucial 5-1 win over the Detroit Tigers to avoid the series sweep at Rogers Centre. Max Scherzer pitched 5 innings of one-run ball to get the win. The Jays are 1.5 games back of the Chicago White Sox for the final American League wildcard spot. Toronto has the day off today. Drew Doughty has been named captain of the Los Angeles Kings. Doughty is the 15th captain in team history. The 36-year-old is the franchise leader among defensemen in numerous categories, including goals, assists, points, and games played. He's also a two-time Stanley Cup winner. And the Buffalo Bills will play their first regular season game at their new Highmark Stadium tonight as they host the Detroit Lions in NFL action. Checking the forecast, mostly cloudy skies today. We're expecting a high of 24 degrees. Partly cloudy tonight with gradual clearing overnight, and the low will drop down to 10. And a mix of sun and cloud on your Friday with a high of 22. It's 15 degrees in Guelph. I'm Scott Monick. 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

0: Eastbound on the 401 approaching Highway 6 North. We've got a crash, a cleanup. We've got heavier delays from the Cambridge en route and continuing east into Mississauga. Overnight construction wrapped up. Delays are improving. And taking a look out this morning on Highway 6 South of the 401 through Puss Lynch, problem free. Highway 7, problem free. King Street East and Riverbank Drive, we've got a collision. And heading into the Brantford area, Highway 24 and Highway 5, we've got a collision. 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I'm Lisa Edwards. The CJOY Traffic Watch continues.
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0: The eastbound 401 approaching Highway 6 North, a crash cleanup complete. Your lane's available, but still going to find heavier delays past the Cambridge en route. Busy this morning through Guelph Line as well. On the westbound 401, also finding heavier delays through Trafalgar and Highway 25. Moving out this morning on the Hanlon and Highway 7, problem-free. King Street at Riverbank Drive, a crash closure in effect. Weber at Benjamin, we've got problems. And Highway 24 and Highway 5, headed toward the Brantford Stretch, collision cleanup. 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I'm Lisa Edwards. The CJOY Traffic Watch continues.
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0: Good morning. It's 8 o'clock. I'm Scott Monick with a CJOY News update. Several Canadian police forces are reporting intermittent 911 outages this morning, with some indicating service has been restored. OPP said it received reports 911 service across the province was down. OPP now urging anyone requiring emergency assistance to call its fully operational non-emergency line. Police services in Waterloo Region, Toronto, and London said in posts on X that 911 services, which were also impacted, have since been restored. Prime Minister Mark Carney says an enhanced partnership with the European Union will be put up for debate and a final vote in Parliament. During a news conference in Strasbourg, France today, Carney added that Canada is not looking to become a full member in the EU.
1: It's a different framework. It's a framework that is relevant for a country that shares the deep bonds, histories, and the ambitions for our people that the European Parliament has for Europeans and the Canadian government has for Canadians.
0: U.S. President Donald Trump says if Canada were to actually become an associate member of the European Union, he could see that as a hostile act. He threatened last night to possibly impose hefty tariffs on Europe. Leanne Caron is looking to make the jump from Ward 5 councillor to mayor. She was elected to council back in 2006 and has represented Ward 5 for nearly 20 years. She says her experience makes her the best candidate for the city's top job.
2: I think our community wants a leader that's going to take us into the next 200 years as we celebrate our bicentennial. With a vision of what the future can look like. This is a next-gen moment. We're not just building the city for now. We're building the city for future generations.
0: Mayor Cam Guthrie announced back in March that he wasn't seeking a fourth term, opening the door for Caron and five others to throw their hat into the ring. Voters will go to the polls on October 26. And drivers will see relief tomorrow after gas prices climbed 6 cents overnight in the Guelph area. This morning, the price of regular is sitting at around $1.88. Diesel is hovering around $2.70 after it shot up 16 cents. According to analysts, gas will drop 7 cents by Friday morning as stations move from summer to winter fuel. In sports, the Blue Jays secured a critical 5-1 win over the Detroit Tigers at Rogers Center yesterday to keep their playoff hopes alive. The Cleveland Guardians earlier beat Chicago 6-3 to take the lead in the American League Central Division. The White Sox now hold the AL's third and final wildcard spot, and the Blue Jays are 1.5 games behind them. Toronto has today off before opening a critical 3-game series in Arlington, Texas against the Rangers on Friday. Former Guelph Storm star Drew Doughty has been named captain of the LA Kings. Doughty is the 15th captain in team history. The 36-year-old is a 2-time Stanley Cup winner and is also the franchise leader among defensemen in several categories, including goals, assists, points, and games played. And anticipation is building in Buffalo, where the Bills will play their first regular season game at their new Highmark Stadium tonight. The Bills will welcome the Detroit Lions in the NFL Thursday night matchup. Both teams are 1-0. Checking the forecast, mostly cloudy skies. There is a chance for some scattered light showers this morning, with a few sunny breaks in the afternoon and a high of 24. Partly cloudy tonight with gradual clearing overnight and a low of 10 degrees. And a mix of sun and cloud on Friday, 22 is the high. It's 15 degrees in Guelph. I'm Scott Monick. 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

problems this time on the westbound 401 approaching Hessler. Collision restricting lanes with heavier delays now through Highway 6 North. Eastbound 401, couple of heavier delays through Highway 8. We've also got delays as you continue through the 60s and again through Guelph Line. Moving out this morning on Highway 7 and the Hanlon, you're making good time. Westmount Road at Queens Boulevard, King Street East at River.

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0: The 401 westbound approaching Hessler. Collision cleanup continues. We've got delays now through 6 North and eastbound on the 401. Delays past Highway 6 South. We've got slowdowns through Campbellville Road. And again, coming into Milton, a couple of heavier delays. The 85 south of Lancaster through Ottawa Street. Still going to find extra slowdowns. Westmount Road to Queens Boulevard problems. King and Riverbank Drive now open. And construction continues along Fisher-Hallman through New Dundee. 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Learn more at jumpstart.canadiantire.ca. I'm Lisa Edwards with traffic on CJOY.
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0: Good morning. It's 9 o'clock. I'm Scott Monick with a CJOY News Update. OPP say they've received reports of intermittent 911 outages right across the province this morning. No other details were provided, but OPP say they continue to respond to calls for service despite the temporary outage. OPP are urging people to call the OPP's non-emergency line for the time being. OPP, meantime, say they are investigating after a sedan crashed into Guelph Lake. Police say officers and emergency services responded yesterday morning to a report that a vehicle drove off Wellington Road 124 right into the lake. They say the driver of the sinking vehicle was safely brought to shore and taken to the hospital with minor injuries. Police say a guardrail was damaged and that no other vehicles were involved in the crash. Mayoral candidate Leanne Caron says affordability is the number one issue affecting Guelph residents. The longtime Ward 5 councillor says affordability is a key part of her election platform, as well as addressing supportive and social housing.
1: I hear compassion at the door. People want to know what we're going to do to tackle the rising crisis of people living unhoused and mental health and addiction, and even housing for, you know, the working poor and those who are struggling.
0: She is among six candidates vying for the city's top job in next month's municipal election. Election Day is coming up on October 26. Prime Minister Mark Carney is addressing the European Parliament this morning. His speech in Strasbourg, France, comes a day after the European Commission president said she wants Canada to become the first associate member of the European Union. Carney says Canada and Europe should have a unique alliance on trade, defense, and other files.
2: Canada and Europe should secure our strategic autonomy through deep cooperation in the full range of strategic capabilities, including critical minerals, defense industrial capacity, AI and compute, energy security, space and payments. We should move towards seamless digital trade and non-agricultural goods and a wide range of services.
0: Last night, U.S. President Donald Trump suggested if Canada becomes the first associate member of the European Union, he may consider it a hostile act. And gas is up 6 cents this morning in the Guelph area, but the pain at the pumps will be short-lived. Analysts say gas will fall 7 cents Friday as stations switch from summer to winter fuel. Most stations this morning are charging around $1.88. Checking the forecast, mostly cloudy skies today. We're expecting a high of 24 degrees. Partly cloudy tonight with gradual clearing overnight, and the low will drop down to 10. And a mix of sun and cloud on your Friday with a high of 22. It's 16 degrees in Guelph. I'm Scott Monick. 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

0: Good morning. It's 10 o'clock. I'm Scott Monick with a CJOY news update. Several Canadian police forces are reporting intermittent 911 outages this morning, with some indicating service has been restored. OPP said it received reports 911 service across the province was down. OPP now urging anyone requiring emergency assistance to call its fully operational non-emergency line. Police services in Waterloo Region, Toronto and London said in posts on X that 911 services, which were also impacted, have since been restored. Prime Minister Mark Carney says an enhanced partnership with the European Union will be put up for debate and a final vote in Parliament. During a news conference in Strasbourg, France today, Carney added that Canada is not looking to become a full member in the EU.
1: It's a different framework. It's a framework that is relevant for a country that shares the deep bonds, histories, and the ambitions for our people that the European Parliament has for Europeans and the Canadian government has for Canadians.
0: U.S. President Donald Trump says if Canada were to actually become an associate member of the European Union, he could see that as a hostile act. He threatened last night to possibly impose hefty tariffs on Europe. Leanne Caron is looking to make the jump from Ward 5 councillor to mayor. She was elected to council back in 2006 and has represented Ward 5 for nearly 20 years. She says her experience makes her the best candidate for the city's top job.
2: I think our community wants a leader that's going to take us into the next 200 years as we celebrate our bicentennial. With a vision of what the future can look like. This is a next-gen moment. We're not just building the city for now. We're building the city for future generations.
0: Mayor Cam Guthrie announced back in March that he wasn't seeking a fourth term, opening the door for Caron and five others to throw their hat into the ring. Voters will go to the polls on October 26. And drivers will see relief tomorrow after gas prices climbed 6 cents overnight in the Guelph area. This morning, the price of regular is sitting at around $1.88. Diesel is hovering around $2.70 after it shot up 16 cents. According to analysts, gas will drop 7 cents by Friday morning as stations move from summer to winter fuel. Checking the forecast, mostly cloudy skies. There is a chance for some scattered light showers this morning with a few sunny breaks in the afternoon and a high of 24. Partly cloudy tonight with gradual clearing overnight and a low of 10 degrees. And a mix of sun and cloud on Friday, 22 is the high. It's 15 degrees in Guelph. I'm Scott Monick. 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It's 17 degrees in Guelph. I'm Scott Monick. 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

Al Nova and Fantasy on CJOI. Good morning. Got a beautiful day in the Royal City on the way. 24, going to feel like 27. Here's Prince.

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Billy Joel's Uptown Girl on CJOY. It's Terry Fox Run weekend coming up on Sunday. I've got details before 11 on how you can take part.

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0: 1460

Terry Fox Run happens Sunday here in the Royal City, Silver Creek Park. It's 9 to noon if you want to take part. There is a note that says limited parking on site, so if you can either carpool or take public transit, might be the easiest way to make sure everyone either finds a place to park or gets in and out quickly. Love to see you take part. It's such an important cause, and Terry Fox's Marathon of Hope. You'll hear from the man himself in just a minute. He said, if I don't finish, and maybe I won't, you better. And we are. And we keep doing it every year, and they've raised millions, and we just keep doing it. Such a great cause, very inspirational. But if you'd like to take part, or if you can't take part but you know somebody who is, please consider donating. 9 to noon, Silver Creek Park, this coming Sunday.

I said to people before that I'm going to do my very best to make it. I'm not going to give up, and that's true. But I might not make it. And if I don't make it, the bare thought of hope better continue.

0: It's 20 degrees at 11 o'clock. Good morning, I'm Mike Hodges. Here's what's making news this hour. Several police services say most phone lines are back up and running this morning after widespread outages across Ontario and other parts of Canada. Police in multiple cities, including Waterloo Region and Toronto, reported disruptions on social media earlier before things were restored within a couple of hours. Police in Waterloo say 911 technical issues are resolved and all reporting lines for police, fire services, and ambulances are operating. Meantime, Wellington County OPP say one man has minor injuries after a sedan crashed into Guelph Lake. Yesterday, emergency services responded to a report that a car drove off Wellington Road 124 into the lake. They say the driver of the sinking vehicle was safely brought to shore before he was taken to hospital. Investigators say a guardrail was damaged and that no other vehicles were involved in the crash. Mayoral candidate Leanne Caron says affordability is the number one issue affecting Guelph residents. The longtime Ward 5 councillor says affordability is a key part of her election platform, as well as addressing supportive and social housing.
1: I hear compassion at the door. People want to know what we're going to do to tackle the rising crisis of people living unhoused and mental health and addiction, and even housing for, the working poor and those who are struggling.
0: She's among six candidates vying for the city's top job in next month's municipal election. Election day is on October 26th. Prime Minister Mark Carney says a new partnership between the European Union and Canada will go to debate and eventually into a vote in Parliament. The Prime Minister added at a news conference in France today that Canada isn't looking to become a full member of the EU. Carney said the, quote, nomenclature of how to frame the new alliance would be determined by the EU, but that the substance of a new arrangement is more important than its name. And drivers will see relief tomorrow after gas climbed 6 cents overnight in the Guelph area. This morning, the price of regular is sitting at $1.88, and diesel is hovering around $2.70 after it shot up 16 cents. According to analysts, gas will drop 10 cents tomorrow as stations move from summer to winter fuel. And checking your forecast, it's rather gloomy out there right now. We are expecting some sunny breaks later on with a high of 24. Gray skies hanging around later on before clearing up with a low of 12. And sunshine tomorrow and a high of 21. Right now it's 20 degrees. I'm Mike Hodges. 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

Beauty Day on the way here in the Royal City. We're already in it, right? Just gorgeous out there. 23, going to feel like 27 later this afternoon. And I'm here for it. 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

Don Henley and the boys of summer, and they're loving this type of weather. 23, going to feel like 27 today. It's Dan Allaire with you. Imagine buying a ring at a flea market for $13 and wearing it for decades until somebody goes, you should really get that looked at. It looks more than just costume jewelry. And your life changes after that. But it could have changed two decades earlier. That story coming up before noon. Taking us there, it's the Bare Naked Ladies in Pinch Me.

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Queen, Killer Queen on the CJOI Danilair with you. A lady bought a ring at a flea market, $13. Nice diamond, you know, and it would look great when she gets all gussied up and goes out in the town. She puts that thing on and people go, what a nice ring. Little do they know it's only a $13 ring. But after a couple of decades walking around with this on her finger, somebody finally says to her, like, hey, you should really get that looked at. I know you say you bought it at a flea market, but it just looks like there's value there. So she did. And after a couple of decades on her finger, just thinking it's a trinket, it apparently was a 27-carat diamond believed to date back to the 19th century, and so worth a lot more than $13. So after, you know, having this thing for about 20 years, and the other thing they probably told her is, like, if this thing still looks like it does now, 20 years later, and it's really costume jewelry, maybe it's not. So she did it. Anyway, she gave it to Sotheby's to auction off. And this sucker went for $850,000. $850,000! Can you imagine? She had $13, and she probably thought, I worked my butt off for the last 20 years, and I could have had this money in my pocket. But better late than never.

0: It's 23 degrees at 12 o'clock. Good afternoon, I'm Mike Hodges. Here's what's making news this hour. The president of the European Commission is opening the door for Canada to become the first associate member of the European Union. Here's Global's Jasen Graywall with more.
1: Ursula von der Leyen says the two sides must urgently reimagine their partnership, expanding it past just a free trade pact. The comments came as part of her State of the Union address, with Prime Minister Mark Carney sitting in the audience. Carney is currently on a trip to Europe in an effort to boost trade and defense relationships. Just last week, the Prime Minister said Canada is not looking to become an official member of the EU, but rather form a unique alliance. Bilateral trade in goods and services between the two amounted to more than $210 billion in 2025. I'm Jasen Graywall.
0: Regional police say a Waterloo man has died following a three-vehicle collision. Just before 11 o'clock yesterday morning, emergency services responded to the intersection of Fisher-Hallman Road and Columbia Street following a crash involving a Nissan, Ford, and Cadillac. A 78-year-old man from Waterloo was driving the Nissan and was taken to hospital, where he later died. A 62-year-old man, also from Waterloo, was driving the Ford, and his injuries are not life-threatening. A 63-year-old Waterloo woman was behind the wheel of the Cadillac and wasn't hurt. Well, fill up while you can, because gas prices will go up overnight in the Guelph area. According to gas analysts, the price for a liter of regular will climb 6 cents overnight to $1.88. Diesel will rise 16 cents to $2.67 as well. But there's relief on Friday. Gas is expected to fall 7 cents as stations switch from summer to winter fuel. And Ed Sheeran's tour appears to be in trouble after the opening acts dropped out in solidarity with rapper Macklemore, who was dropped for making pro-Palestinian comments on stage. Hours after, Sheeran posted on social media about Macklemore's ouster and attributed the decision to the tour's promoters. Irish acts Aaron Rowe and Bjoga, the Danish band Lucas Graham, and Phineas posted on Instagram that they were leaving the tour. The moves by his fellow artists put enormous pressure on Sheeran, who has tried to avoid politics and taking a side in the Gaza conflict. And in sports, in the MLB, the Blue Jays will look to avoid being swept when they wrap up their series later today with the Tigers. Max Scherzer will start for Toronto, who now sit two games back of Cleveland for the third and final AL wildcard spot. And in NHL news, there have been a flurry of contract signings as teams begin training camp this week. Ottawa locked up Drake Batherson to an $85 million contract extension. Also, Anaheim signed Gutter Gauthier to a six-year extension worth $81 million. Luca Evangelista signed a five-year deal worth $36 million with New Jersey, who acquired the 24-year-old in a trade with Nashville this month. And looking at your forecast, partly sunny skies this afternoon with a high of 25. Tonight, partly cloudy and then showers expected with a low of 16. And light rain to start things off tomorrow before a mix of sun and cloud arrive that afternoon, reaching a high of 23. Right now it's 23 degrees. I'm Mike Hodges. Your news next at 1 o'clock on Guelph's News Leader 1460 CJOY.
2: 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On 1460 CJOY.

Totally 80s Lunch, Sean CJOI. We are locked into the 80s right through to 1 o'clock. We kick things off with Paul Young's Every Time You Go Away. 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

Kim Mitchell, go for a soda on CJOY's Totally 80s Lunch. We're locked into the 80s right through till 1 o'clock. On the way, we've got Luba, some U2, and David Bowie. Let's dance on CJOY.

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1: 1460s.

I spent a couple of quarters on that in the jukebox back in the 80s. Prince's Raspberry Beret. It's Dan Alaire with you. Totally 80s lunch. Dead or Alive, you spin me around. We'll wrap things up. First, a little Platinum Blonde.

0: It's 23 degrees at 1 o'clock. Good afternoon. I'm Mike Hodges. Here's what's making news this hour. OPP say the 911 system has been largely stabilized as all provincial communication centers across Ontario are receiving and processing calls again. At around 4 a.m. today, police received reports about intermittent 911 outages across the province. Police in Waterloo say technical issues surrounding their 911 system have been resolved, and all reporting lines for police, fire services, and ambulances are up and running. Although the 911 system appears to be largely restored, provincial police say there may still be disruptions. If callers are unable to reach OPP, they're asked to call their non-emergency line. Mayoral candidate Leanne Caron says affordability is the number one issue affecting Guelph residents. The longtime Ward 5 councillor says affordability is a key part of her election platform, as well as addressing supportive and social housing.
1: I hear compassion at the door. People want to know what we're going to do to tackle the rising crisis of people living unhoused and mental health and addiction, and even housing for, you know, the working poor and those who are struggling.
0: She's among six candidates vying for the city's top job in next month's municipal election. Election day is coming up on October 26th. Prime Minister Mark Carney has wrapped up his two-day European trip, saying Canada welcomes the ambition to become an associate member of the European Union. But the Prime Minister insisted Canada isn't looking to become a full member, stressing it'd be a different framework. During a news conference in France today, alongside the President of the European Parliament, Carney added that the substance of a new arrangement is more important than its name. In an earlier address to the European Parliament, Carney did not mention U.S. President Donald Trump by name, but alluded to strained relations between both Canada and Europe and the American administration. And travelers will soon be able to get a special double-double at 30,000 feet. We learn more from Global's Scott McLaughlin.
2: Tim Hortons and WestJet have announced the two Canadian brands are teaming up to offer a new type of coffee specifically designed for high altitudes. Dubbed the Flight Roast, Tim Hortons executives say it will have a distinct taste that is different from the brand's original and dark roast flavors. The partnership will also eventually link up the two companies' loyalty programs. Customers will be able to earn points with their flights to make eligible purchases at Tim Hortons restaurants. The second leg of that partnership is expected to begin in 2027. I'm Scott McLaughlin.
0: And turning to your forecast, mostly cloudy out there right now. We are expecting sunny periods along with a high of 24. Gray skies hanging around tonight before it clears up with a low of 12. And sunny tomorrow and a high of 21. Right now it's 23 degrees. I'm Mike Hodges. Your news next at 2 o'clock on Guelph's News Leader, 1460 CJOY.
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What a beautiful day here in the Royal City. Hope you enjoy it. Maybe a little barbecue for supper tonight with this beautiful weather. Naked Eyes, always something there to remind me now on CJOY. 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

Michael Jackson with a song that no matter where, no matter when, no matter how, even here in studio while it's playing, gets me dancing all the time. It's one of those tunes. It just gets in me. I don't know what it is, but it always happens. More on the way. Don't Stop Believing from Journey. We got Toronto in there and a ballad from Extreme that was huge in the early 90s. The album is Porno Graffiti. And front to back, I'm a fan of Extreme, like beyond this one, but this is their most notable tune. But this whole album is really good. But if you like, you know, the ballady stuff, they can rock and roll, these guys. Wholehearted was the other single that came from this one, but this one was huge. It's More Than Words on CJOY.

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We are into a Thursday afternoon, so I think it's okay to look at your weekend forecast before 2 o'clock, right? Tomorrow's Friday, and then it's the weekend. Your full weekend forecast coming up before 2 o'clock.

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Summer's not done yet. What a day we're getting today. It cools down a little bit tomorrow, but sunny. And 21, a little cooler yet Saturday, but sunny. 17. And it warms up a touch on Sunday with sun and cloud and a high of 19. So this is the warmest it's going to be, but it's going to be nice and clear right through Sunday. So we got a beauty weekend on the way here in the Royal City, and I'm glad to see that Mother Nature is cooperating for the Terry Fox Run on Sunday, happening at Silver Creek Park from 9 to noon if you are interested in taking part. And if not, you know somebody taking part in the Terry Fox Run, maybe make a donation. It all goes towards very important cancer research. That's a wrap for me. Enjoy the rest of your Thursday. I'll leave you with Bonnie Tyler on CJOY.

0: It's 24 degrees at 2 o'clock. I'm Mike Hodges. Here's what's making news this hour. OPP say the 911 system has been largely stabilized as all provincial communication centers across Ontario are receiving and processing calls again. At around 4 a.m. today, police received reports about intermittent 911 outages across the province. Police in Waterloo say technical issues surrounding their 911 system have been resolved, and all reporting lines for police, fire services, and ambulances are up and running. Although the 911 system appears to be largely restored, provincial police say there may still be disruptions. If callers are unable to reach OPP, they're asked to call their non-emergency line. Mayoral candidate Leanne Caron says affordability is the number one issue affecting Guelph residents. The longtime Ward 5 councillor says affordability is a key part of her election platform, as well as addressing supportive and social housing.
1: I hear compassion at the door. People want to know what we're going to do to tackle the rising crisis of people living unhoused and mental health and addiction, and even housing for, you know, the working poor and those who are struggling.
0: She's among six candidates vying for the city's top job in next month's municipal election. Election day is coming up on October 26th. Prime Minister Mark Carney has wrapped up his two-day European trip, saying Canada welcomes the ambition to become an associate member of the European Union. But the Prime Minister insisted Canada isn't looking to become a full member, stressing it'd be a different framework. During a news conference in France today, alongside the President of the European Parliament, Carney added that the substance of a new arrangement is more important than its name. In an earlier address to the European Parliament, Carney did not mention U.S. President Donald Trump by name, but alluded to strained relations between both Canada and Europe and the American administration. And travelers will soon be able to get a special double-double at 30,000 feet. We learn more from Global's Scott McLaughlin.
2: Tim Hortons and WestJet have announced the two Canadian brands are teaming up to offer a new type of coffee specifically designed for high altitudes. Dubbed the Flight Roast, Tim Hortons executives say it will have a distinct taste that is different from the brand's original and dark roast flavors. The partnership will also eventually link up the two companies' loyalty programs. Customers will be able to earn points with their flights to make eligible purchases at Tim Hortons restaurants. The second leg of that partnership is expected to begin in 2027. I'm Scott McLaughlin.
0: And turning to your forecast, mostly cloudy out there right now. We are expecting sunny periods along with a high of 24. Gray skies hanging around tonight before it clears up with a low of 12. And sunny tomorrow and a high of 21. Right now it's 24 degrees. I'm Mike Hodges. 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

0: Hey, good afternoon. It's Friday, Junior.
1: Thursday.
0: With Brent Freeman. How are you? Good, I hope. Mix of sun and clouds. Day 24 is our high. It's not too bad. Tomorrow looks pretty good, too.
1: Weekend a little cooler.
0: Maybe a little wetter. What are you going to do? There's Tears for Fears. Everybody wants to rule the world. 1460 CJOY.

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1460 CJOY, Eddie Money. Take me home tonight. Hey, did you see this Guelph Storm? Of course, their Friday night home opener is against the Erie Otters. And there is a ranking compiled from the Canadian Hockey League. A Guelph Storm preseason is ranked at number one. That's knocking on wood. Because we are hosting the Memorial Cup. Can you imagine if we were in it? I don't want to jinx anything, fellers. But that's pretty exciting. It's very exciting. The season getting underway on Friday at the Sleeman Center. Olivia Newton-John, John Travolta on CJOY.

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1460 CJOY, Aerosmith and Corian. Got the news coming up at 3 o'clock. And on the other side of news, Survivor Gino Vannelli, among many others. Here's Luba. Every time I see your picture on CJOY.

80s and 90s. And we'll sneak in a few surprises too. 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

0: It's 22 degrees at 3 o'clock. Good afternoon, I'm Mike Hodges. Here's what's making news this hour. Several police services across Canada reported that their 911 lines were down this morning, though the outages appeared to be resolved within an hour or two in many cases. Here's Don Mitchell at the Canadian Press with the details.
1: Services in Ontario reported the disruptions on social media, urging residents to call non-emergency lines in case of an emergency. Further east, the Nova Scotia government said intermittent 911 outages affected some cell phone and VoIP users.
0: Regional police say 911 technical issues have been resolved in all reporting lines for police, fire services, and ambulances are up and running. Well, Canada and European Union leaders say their looming alliance could deliver long-term benefits as well as some sooner advantages. Dylan Robertson of the Canadian Press explains what Canadians could get in the short term.
2: Like harmonizing some of the border controls. And no one really expects that means full open borders with Europe, but you could see pre-clearance, for example.
0: Prime Minister Mark Carney has spent the past year trying to build some form of bridge between the EU and a Pacific Rim trade bloc called CPTPP so that middle powers can better resist economic coercion from the US and China. The union representing more than 9,000 Stellantis workers in Canada say strike action is on the table if the automaker sticks to a plan to sell its Ontario plant. Talks between the multinational company and Unifor broke down over the company's intent to sell the assembly plant. Unifor National President Lena Payne says the union still hopes to reach a new collective agreement before the current deal expires Sunday night. And drivers might be in shock today, but there's relief on the way tomorrow as gas prices will drop 10 cents overnight in the Guelph area. Today, most stations are charging $1.88 for the price of regular, while diesel is hovering around $2.70 after it climbed 16 cents overnight. The drop comes as stations switch from summer to winter fuel. And check in your forecast. Cloudy out there. We are expecting some sunny periods, however, along with a high of 22. Tonight, gray skies will hang around before it clears up with a low of 12 and sunshine on tap tomorrow as we wrap up the week, along with a high of 21. Right now it's 22 degrees. I'm Mike Hodges. 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

Hey, good afternoon. It's Thursday with Brent Freeman, little Irene Cara from Flashdance, the movie. What a feeling on 1460 CJOY.

0: Well, it's pretty crowded on the westbound 401, James Nota Pass Highway 25 through that long-term construction zone. 6 North, it's still kind of slow up towards the 401, but it's improved a little bit. Southbound Highway 85, that's filled up from Lexington through to Lancaster. In Kitchener, Cortland Avenue is closed between Borden and Palmer. There's some work on the go, and we've got some paving in Guelph that has Mary Street closed from Caledonia Street to the east intersection with Harcourt Drive. 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I'm Lori Turcotte. The CGOY Traffic Watch continues.
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0: 1460 CJY in Boston. More than a feeling. Hey, you remember the other day? It was the 60th anniversary of Star Trek, the original series premiering on television. Well, Star Trek fans at London Science Museum in England broke a Guinness World Record for the most people performing a Vulcan salute simultaneously. I was unaware that there was a record. The Vulcan salute, you know, it's kind of like the V with your hands, in case you're wondering, what is that? Here is Martin Quinn, that's Scotty from the Star Trek Strange New World, leading the charge.
1: Three things I'm good at. 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
0: 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Yeah. My nerd is very happy about that. Here's Billy Ocean on CJOY.
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1: Yeah, big finish, Trooper, and raise a little hell on this Thursday afternoon. It's Brent Freeman with you, and Genesis. That's all. Greatest hits of the Royal City, CJOY.

0: We have some new trouble on the go westbound on the 401 and the Express at Trafalgar. Stall transport, that's blocking the right lane. Pass that busy James Snow Parkway to pass Highway 25. Eastbound side of things, it's kind of stop and go from Town Line Road out to 6 South. Highway 85 southbound, that is filled up from King Street right through to Lancaster. In Kitchener, work on the go has Cortland Avenue closed between Borden and Palmer. 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I'm Laurie Turcotte. The CJOY Traffic Watch continues.
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1460 CJOY News coming up at 4 o'clock. 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Here's Annie Lennox on CJOY.

0: It's 22 degrees at 4 o'clock. Good afternoon, I'm Mike Hodges. Here's what's making news this hour. Well, several police services across the province reported intermittent 911 outages earlier today. Police forces in multiple cities, including Toronto and Waterloo region, reported the disruptions on social media, urging residents to call non-emergency lines instead. OPP also flagged 911 outages in parts of the province. Many services said the issue was resolved by about 7:30 a.m. Well, Canada and European Union leaders say their looming alliance could deliver long-term benefits as well as some sooner advantages. Dylan Robertson of the Canadian Press explains what Canadians could get in the short term.
1: Like harmonizing some of the border controls. And no one really expects that means full open borders with Europe, but you could see pre-clearance, for example.
0: Prime Minister Mark Carney has spent the past year trying to build some form of bridge between the EU and a Pacific Rim trade bloc called CPTPP so that middle powers can better resist economic coercion from the US and China. The union representing more than 9,000 Stellantis workers in Canada say strike action is on the table if the automaker sticks to a plan to sell its Ontario plant. Talks between the multinational company and Unifor broke down over the company's intent to sell the assembly plant. Unifor National President Lena Payne says the union still hopes to reach a new collective agreement before the current deal expires Sunday night. And drivers might be in shock today, but there's relief on the way tomorrow as gas prices will drop 10 cents overnight in the Guelph area. Today, most stations are charging $1.88 for the price of regular, while diesel is hovering around $2.70 after it climbed 16 cents overnight. The drop comes as stations switch from summer to winter fuel. And check in your forecast. Cloudy out there. We are expecting some sunny periods, however, along with a high of 22. Tonight, gray skies will hang around before it clears up with a low of 12 and sunshine on tap tomorrow as we wrap up the week, along with a high of 21. Right now it's 22 degrees. I'm Mike Hodges. 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

0: 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You know, I'm sure you've all applied for different jobs that you haven't gotten in the past, and sometimes you don't know why. Or you suspect, well, maybe I just wasn't very good in an interview. You don't know. However, there's a woman that claims she didn't get a job after an interview because she had a pimple on her lip. Let's listen, shall we?
1: I get to the interview and the guy's like, hi, like, welcome to meet you. And I'm like, hi, nice to meet you. I see his eyes look exactly like they look, they go down. And then I had to bring up the pimple. So I was like, also, like, please don't mind like the big pimple on my lip. Like, it literally popped out of nowhere. And he was like, kind of laughing. He was like, yeah, like, no worries about it. Like, it happens, blah, blah, blah. The day after the interview in the morning, I get an email. And they freaking rejected me because of my pimple. I can't even make this up. It says something about, like, we take pride in appearance or something. I was like, are you joking me? Like, they said it in the most subtle way. It was about the pimple.
0: Jake, can you? I don't think you can do that legally, can you? Listen, Pie Face, sit down. I don't think we have very long to talk here. We're a very superficial company, and we don't appreciate your pimple. Here's a Tragically Hip on CJOY.

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0: Looks like we have some new trouble in Milton, westbound on the 401, approaching James Snow Parkway. Crash starting to leave a really heavy backup. Now, westbound 401 beyond that, it's filling in, approaching 6 North. Eastbound, still kind of stop and go just past Townline Road through to 6 South. Good news, trouble that we had, Highway 8 northbound, just past Fairway Road, cleared out of the way. Highway 85 southbound, solid from King Street right through to Lancaster. In Kitchener, we've got a crash getting cleaned up on Ira Needles at Victoria Street. 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
1: 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Belgian Nursery on Highway 7, just east of Breslau.
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1460 CJOY. So Stone's there, Satisfaction. News coming up at 5 o'clock. And on the other side, Pink Floyd, the Paolas. The Super Tramp. Stick around. Here's Brian Adams. Somebody. Greatest hits of the Royal City. 1460 CJOY.

0: It's 23 degrees at 5 o'clock. Good afternoon. I'm Mike Hodges. Here's what's making news this hour. OPP say the 911 system has been largely stabilized as all provincial communication centers across Ontario are receiving and processing calls again. At around 4 a.m. today, police received reports about intermittent 911 outages across the province. Police in Waterloo say technical issues surrounding their 911 system have been resolved, and all reporting lines for police, fire services, and ambulances are up and running. Although the 911 system appears to be largely restored, provincial police say there may still be disruptions. If callers are unable to reach OPP, they're asked to call their non-emergency line. Prime Minister Mark Carney has welcomed the European Council President's ambition to see Canada become the first associate member of the European Union. Carney gave a historic address to the European Parliament in France today. He says that while the name and nature of the new arrangement have yet to be determined, partnership would go up for debate and a vote in Parliament. Conservative leader Pierre Poilievre says his party supports free trade and continued NATO cooperation with European allies, but says no to EU taxes or laws, and no to EU open border rules on immigration in Canada. The union representing over 9,000 Stellantis workers in Canada says a strike is a real possibility after talks with the automaker broke down over its intent to sell a Brampton assembly plant. Last week, Stellantis said it had signed a memorandum of understanding with defense contractor Rochelle on a potential sale of the facility, which has been idle for the last 3 years. Unifor National President Lena Payne says selling the plant in the middle of a trade war with the U.S. is indefensible.
1: This would make Brampton the first auto plant to fall in this trade war. And when plants close, they rarely, if ever, come back.
0: Payne says the union still hopes to reach a new collective agreement with Stellantis before the current deal expires on Sunday night. And drivers might be experiencing sticker shock today, but they'll be in relief tomorrow as gas is set to fall 10 cents overnight in the Guelph area. Most stations today are charging $1.88 as most switch from summer to winter fuel. And unlike the gas drop, diesel will remain unchanged. It'll still sit at $2.67. And in sports, Gavin McKenna took part in Maple Leafs training camp today. McKenna was the first overall pick at this year's NHL draft. The Leafs are looking to rebound from a season that saw them finish last in the Atlantic Division. They begin preseason this weekend, and then will open the campaign on September 29th against Montreal. And in the NFL, Week 2 begins with a matchup in Buffalo between the Bills and Lions. Prior to the kickoff, Buffalo will play the Canadian National Anthem alongside the U.S. National Anthem. And turning to your forecast, mostly cloudy out there right now. Later on, we'll see the clouds hang around before it clears up with a low of 12. Tomorrow, sunny once again and a high of 21, and then cloudy that evening with a low of 11. Right now, it's 23 degrees. I'm Mike Hodges. Your news next at 6 o'clock on Guelph's News Leader, 1460 CJOY.
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0: We've got some new problems reported in Milton, westbound on the 401 at Highway 25. They have a really heavy backup from approaching James Snow. Eastbound 401, just kind of crawling out of Cambridge out towards 6 North. Speaking of 6 North, that's really solid now from Leslie through to the 401. Southbound Highway 85, you've got a crawl from Lexington right through to about Lancaster. In Kitchener, crash getting cleaned up on Iron Needle Boulevard at Victoria Street. 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I'm Lori Turcotte. The CJOY Traffic Watch continues.
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Hey, will the Guelph Storm get underway on Friday night here at home? Sleeman Center, it's very exciting. Hockey is back. And apparently, the Canadian Hockey League has ranked the Guelph Storm as the number one team in the country heading into the preseason.

0: More of the Royal City's soundtrack next on 1460 CJOY Guelph.
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1460 CJOY, Alanis Morissette, and Ironic. Let's have a look at this weather forecast today. Of course, well, we've got some clouds moving in this evening, I should say, and overnight. Tomorrow, mainly sunny, 21, but looking a little gray for the weekend and cool. A little wet, maybe. 16 on Saturday, 18 on Sunday. Hey, we're past the midpoint of September. What are you gonna do? Here's Prince, 1999, on 1460 CJOY.

0: Westbound 401, it's really crawling. Approaching James Snow Parkway to pass Highway 25. Looks like problems on the eastbound side, past 6 South, cleared out of the way. Highway 85 southbound, that is crawling from Lexington right through to about Lancaster. Problems in Kitchener, King Street East at Conestoga Parkway. In Guelph, we've got a collision on York Road, just east of Victoria Road. 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I'm Lori Turcotte. The CGOY Traffic Watch continues.
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1460. 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Well, that's about it from me. It's time to wrap things up. And guess what? Tomorrow's Friday. Yay! Here's Dan Hartman. I Can Dream About You. The greatest hits of the Royal City. 1460. CJOY.

0: It's 22 degrees at 6 o'clock. Good evening, I'm Mike Hodges. Here's what's making news this hour. Well, several police services across the province reported intermittent 911 outages earlier today. Police forces in multiple cities, including Toronto and Waterloo region, reported the disruptions on social media, urging residents to call non-emergency lines instead. OPP also flagged 911 outages in parts of the province. Many services said the issue was resolved by about 7:30 a.m. Prime Minister Mark Carney says Canadians will have the final say in Parliament on any new partnership with the European Union. Carney says the proposed alliance could deepen ties with Europe in critical minerals, defense, AI, and energy, while also opening more opportunities for Canadians to live, work, and study there. He says details are still being worked out, but the substance of the deal matters more than whatever name is eventually given to the arrangement after a top European leader used the words associate member. Meanwhile, Conservative leader Pierre Poilievre says his party supports closer ties, but opposes European taxes, laws, or immigration policies applying in Canada. The union representing more than 9,000 Stellantis workers in Canada say strike action is on the table if the automaker sticks to a plan to sell its Ontario plant. Talks between the multinational company and Unifor broke down over the company's intent to sell the assembly plant. Unifor National President Lena Payne says the union still hopes to reach a new collective agreement before the current deal expires Sunday night. An Ontario judge has denied a Freedom Convoy leader permission to travel internationally. Tamara Leach was one of the key organizers of the 2022 mass protest in Ottawa that blockaded the city's downtown streets around Parliament Hill for close to a month. She was found guilty of mischief and then sentenced to a year of house arrest. Leach applied for permission to travel internationally, but the judge says allowing this would diminish the punitive and deterrent effects of her sentence. And hold off on filling your tank just yet, as gas is set for a 9-cent drop overnight in the Guelph area. Stations are charging $1.88, while diesel is hovering around $2.70. The move comes as stations make the switch from summer to winter fuel. And let's turn to your sports. In the NHL, Gavin McKenna skated alongside John Tavares and William Nylander at the Maple Leafs' first training camp practice. The top pick at June's NHL draft says the pace was high.
1: High pace, and definitely a bit of a jump from even skating with them last week. I think the intensity just ramps up knowing that we're coming so close to the season, and it felt good to be out there.
0: Toronto will open the preseason on Saturday with a pair of split squad games against Montreal. And in the NFL, before the Bills play their home opener against the Lions, the Canadian national anthem will be performed alongside the U.S. national anthem. Both teams have significant Canadian fan support. It's the lone matchup on tonight's schedule to kick off week two. And let's turn to your forecast. Gray skies still hanging around out there. Later on, it'll become partly cloudy before clearing up with a low of 12. Tomorrow, mainly sunny and a high of 21, and then gray skies on tap that evening with a low of 11. Right now, it's 22 degrees. I'm Mike Hodges on Guelph's News Leader, 1460 CJOY.
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0: 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May cause spontaneous singing.
1: 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Hey.
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0: Yeah, still doing the urban crawl on the westbound 401, approaching James Snowda Pass Highway 25 eastbound. Really not all that bad. Highway 85 southbound is really crawling from Lexington right through to about Lancaster. In Kitchener, we got a crash getting cleaned up on Speedsville Road approaching the 401. 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I'm Laurie Turcotte. 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
1: 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We've removed the full HST on new homes and cut municipal fees, saving you up to $200,000 on a new home. 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
4: In my class, there's 33 of us. What's it like? There's not enough of anything. The noise, the packed classroom make it feel overwhelming. And when I really need help, there's not enough to go around. I wish somebody would do something.
5: 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And our kids are paying for it. Tell the Ford government, invest in our kids. A message from the Elementary Teachers Federation of Ontario.
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0: We've got nothing more than leftovers, and it's all on the westbound 401. It's crawling through Milton from James Snow to pass Highway 25. Highway 85 southbound, then a little bit of a crawl towards Lancaster, but it is thinning out. In Kitchener, one crash getting cleaned up on Speesville Road approaching the 401. 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
2: It's just my way of thanking you for not reporting my countless violations of safety and minimum wage laws.
3: 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What would that be like? 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
0: 1460 CJOY.